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2: Okotoks online weather.
3: Partly cloudy this evening, overnight fog patches, a low of zero with patchy frost. Tomorrow morning, fog patches, otherwise sunshine and 14 degrees. On Monday and Tuesday, sunshine, highs of 18. Current weather conditions can be found anytime on your Okotoks online app. I'm Judy Peters.
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0: 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Clue two, lives in a swamp. 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
2: Partly cloudy this evening, overnight fog patches, a low of zero with patchy frost. Tomorrow morning, fog patches, otherwise sunshine and 14 degrees. On Monday and Tuesday, sunshine, highs of 18. Current weather conditions can be found anytime on your Okotoks Online app. I'm Judy Peters.
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2: Partly cloudy this evening, overnight fog patches, a low of zero with patchy frost. Tomorrow morning, fog patches, otherwise sunshine and 14 degrees. On Monday and Tuesday, sunshine, highs of 18. Current weather conditions can be found anytime on your Okotoks Online app. I'm Judy Peters.
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0: 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Ears on me. 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
10: 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Congrats to all the athletes who are going to be off to Canadian Finals Rodeo. It kicks off in Edmonton October the 7th. And we will have some top rodeo athletes from the foothills participating. 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
2: Partly cloudy this evening, overnight fog patches, a low of zero with patchy frost. Tomorrow morning, fog patches, otherwise sunshine and 14 degrees. On Monday and Tuesday, sunshine, highs of 18. Current weather conditions can be found anytime on your Okotoks Online app. I'm Judy Peters.
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2: Partly cloudy this evening, overnight fog patches, a low of zero with patchy frost. Tomorrow morning, fog patches, otherwise sunshine and 14 degrees. On Monday and Tuesday, sunshine, highs of 18. Current weather conditions can be found anytime on your Okotoks online app. I'm Judy Peters.
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2: Partly cloudy this evening, overnight fog patches, a low of zero with patchy frost. Tomorrow morning, fog patches, otherwise sunshine and 14 degrees. On Monday and Tuesday, sunshine, highs of 18. Current weather conditions can be found anytime on your Okotoks Online app. I'm Judy Peters.
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And we're all in. Touchdown. The fun in the Foothills Cruiser is on the road. 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

will fade eventually. 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

0: It's the season of autumn leaves, pumpkin spice, and football. 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The fun in the Foothills Cruiser is on the road. 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

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And we're all in. The fun in the Foothills Cruiser is on the road. 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
2: A mix of sun and cloud today, a high of 13. Partly cloudy tonight, a low of minus 2 with frost. Tomorrow it'll be sunny and 18. On Tuesday, a mix of sun and cloud, a high of 18. Wednesday, sunshine and 13. Current weather conditions can be found anytime on your Okotoks Online app. I'm Judy Peters.
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2: A mix of sun and cloud today, a high of 13. Partly cloudy tonight, a low of minus 2 with frost. Tomorrow it'll be sunny and 18. On Tuesday, a mix of sun and cloud, a high of 18. Wednesday, sunshine and 13. Current weather conditions can be found anytime on your Okotoks Online app. I'm Judy Peters.
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5: Let's do it. The top 40 tracks in the country as we close out the month of September. And today on the show, Brian Littrell from the Backstreet Boys takes us behind the scenes of their show at the Sphere in Las Vegas. Very cool. And we hear from freshly inducted Disney legends, the Jonas Brothers. I was there for that. That was fun. Plus, the new track from Miley lands on the chart and shakes things up now. Let's go. 40, Die With a Smile, Lady Gaga, and Bruno Mars.

Die with a Smile, Lady Gaga, Bruno Mars, that's number 40. All right, let's go back a week ago and see how it looked at number 3. So easy, Olivia Dean. In the 2 spot, Tame and Bala Dracula. On top for 2 weeks, Bruno Mars with this one. Risk It All, jumping back in now, 39, to see what happens this week. Our longest running hit, 123 weeks on the countdown. Espresso, it's Sabrina. Nice.

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2: 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One diamond was for Bad at Love. 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Actually, 14 times platinum, 1840 Extra, Without Me.

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0: Well, Niall Horan falls off with Taste So Good, making room for our first debut coming. 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
11: Just a few hits into the countdown, and last weekend, Lainey Wilson took the stage at our iHeartRadio Music Festival presented by Capital One. 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She shared an acoustic cover that combines Daisies by Justin Bieber with Man I Need by Olivia Dean. And it works really well, thanks to her Louisiana sound. 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Now here's the original Daisies, JB 37.

You saved my Taylor Swift, 36, The Fate of Ophelia. Ophelia. All right. Miley sent fans into a frenzy after releasing her new album, Bass Persuades. And people loved the music so much, she broke records when a live show was announced in L.A. She hasn't played a proper tour in, like, over a decade. So fans jumped at the chance. Tickets for two shows at the Hollywood Bowl. It's set for next month. Demand was so high, over 1.5 million people signed up for pre-sales with only 18,000 seats. She could technically play 80 sold-out shows if all those people bought tickets. So if you scored one, consider yourself very lucky. Bass Persuades. Here it is. New 35.

0: Hippolyte, there's Taylor at 34.
1: All right, Usher going to be spending a lot more time in Las Vegas, but it's not the real Usher. It's a new wax statue of himself, as it was unveiled at Madame Tussauds. And when Usher first saw the figure, he admitted it looks more like him than he does. The resemblance uncanny. We got photos up. You want to check it out. 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
0: Seacrest here. Noah Kahan holds his place on the chart. Don't miss that. And Somber celebrates a solid year on the countdown with a hit coming up.
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17: Number 33.

Somber, back to Friends 33. Seacrest here, and Noah Kahan on the way, kicking off the Australian leg of his world tour. And the biggest question fans have is, what does he eat backstage? I do love this question. He's playing some of the biggest venues in the world, but his dressing room, pretty low-key, stocked with Cinnamon Toast Crunch, probiotic soda, and all-dressed chips, they're called, which combine flavors of ketchup, barbecue, sour cream, and salt and vinegar. Maybe a little too much for my palate. And on days off, he keeps a tradition with his band of going out to a nice steakhouse. So he's all fueled up to hit the stage and perform songs like this, Orbiter 32. Hello.

Will Smith, 31 there. Let's get to Madonna, leading the pack in nominations for the MTV VMAs this weekend. She has 11 nods, including Artist of the Year, Video of the Year, Song of the Year. For this one, Bring Your Love with Sabrina, AT40 Extra. Sabrina.

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1: 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Here's Good For You, Olivia Rodrigo.

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3: A mix of sun and cloud today, a high of 13. Partly cloudy tonight, a low of minus 2 with frost. Tomorrow it'll be sunny and 18. On Tuesday, a mix of sun and cloud, a high of 18. Wednesday, sunshine and 13. Current weather conditions can be found anytime on your Okotoks Online app. I'm Judy Peters.
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7: Now, the track Loser by Tame Impala is also a solo song, but since it released last year, it's kind of evolved into a team-up with Joe, also known as the actor Joe Keery. Joe appeared in the music video for this song, which we posted at AmericanTop40.com. The other day at Tame Impala's Boston show, Joe joined the stage and played along with him, making this a duet. Here it is, Loser. It's number 30.

a world record. She made it into the Guinness Book. She earned a spot back in 2024 for scoring the highest grossing music tour for a Latin female artist, and the same run also made her the first Latin American singer to sell out two consecutive nights at the Rose Bowl Stadium in Southern California. Her latest single, right here with Bruno, is called Still 29.

28, Golden Huntrix. All right, the band Sleep Theory is a rock group from Memphis, Tennessee, but during their live shows, they cover a hit song by another artist who calls Memphis home. It's Justin Timberlake. They perform a reimagined version of NSYNC's Bye Bye Bye, but they transition to their own original music and songs like this one, Words Are Worthless, an 1840 on the Verge track.

0: It's on the verge of making our chart. 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
0: Seacrest here, and a very happy 21st birthday to Sienna Spyro. It's coming up this Monday. She's got a hit on the way. And Cameron Whitcomb moves up a spot next.
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12: Inside your top 30 on our way to one. When Harry Styles first announced his Together tour, some fans were disappointed because his choice to play mini residencies at a small number of cities kept them away. Well, we got an update that might make it easier for you to catch a show of Harry's. After 27, I'll fill you in. Kingdom of Fear, Cameron Whitcomb.
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0: Kingdom of Fear, Cameron Whitcomb, 27. Let me jump back to Harry Styles. The first leg of his Together Together tour didn't stop in too many cities. He did play a record-breaking 12 shows at London's Wembley Stadium and 30 nights in New York at Madison Square Garden. But the other day, he posted on social and admitted that the tour was far beyond what he could have imagined. So he explained the run into 2027 with more cities across the world. Phoenix, Dallas, LA, Atlanta, some of the stops on the schedule. The full list is up at AmericanTop40.com if you want to take a look.
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0: Olivia Dean, 25, a couple minutes.
1: Zara Larsson recorded her verse for this song somewhere in the middle of America while she was opening up for Tate McRae on the Miss Possessive tour. The track came together fast, but everything clicked. Stateside, Pink Panthers and Zara Larsson, 24. I'm

0: stateside. 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
1: Coming up next,
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3: 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And at 3:15 p.m., the truck raffle draw is also announced. If you're coming out today on Sunday, make sure to bundle up as it was negative temperatures overnight and it is still freezing out there. There's loads going on today, so make sure to make your way down if you have nothing else going on. I'm Sam Ward with the Fun in the Foothills Cruiser.
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Get out of it. Earrings, 23, Malcolm Todd. All right, last year, the Goo Goo Dolls released their latest EP titled Summer Anthem. And though summer's officially over, a track from the project could make the chart soon. It's called Ocean. It's written about being overwhelmed by emotions and memories from a past relationship, all told through the metaphor of swimming in the ocean. This one's got real heat, could land on the chart soon. So we're playing it here, 1840 on the Verge track.

world right now, but she says she can handle any criticism that comes her way because of one conversation she had the night before the Grammys. She met Stevie Wonder at a party, and when she shook his hand, he was singing along to Man I Need, and she says that memory is all she needs for the rest of her life. If she reads a negative comment about herself, she reminds herself, Stevie Wonder likes me. Here's Man I Need.

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6: A mix of sun and cloud today, a high of 13. Partly cloudy tonight, a low of minus 2 with frost. Tomorrow it'll be sunny and 18. On Tuesday, a mix of sun and cloud, a high of 18. Wednesday, sunshine and 13. Current weather conditions can be found anytime on your Okotoks online app. I'm Judy Peters.
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10: Halfway to number one, and the Backstreet Boys just wrapped up their summer dates at Sphere in Las Vegas, with more shows coming at the end of the year. We'll hear from Brian Littrell about what goes into a performance at the one-of-a-kind venue after we hear their latest single. Let's Bottle Up 20.

0: going 3-20. Bottle up, the Backstreet Boys. And speaking of the Backstreet Boys, when they made their debut at Sphere in Vegas last summer, they thought it would be just a few dates in July, but now they've played 55 shows with more coming in December due to overwhelming demand. And a few weeks back, Brian Littrell filled in as guest host and told us about the most challenging part of the show because it requires him to face his fear. Take a listen.
1: We take a lift up in the sky, in the Sphere, and it goes about 65 feet above the crowd. Personally, I am terrified of heights. I don't even really like to fly, but I have to fly around the world because of my job. So when they put you on a lift, my production manager, Dan, comes over and he goes, yeah, we're going to have this stage and it's going to shoot up to the sky and it's going to go way up to the sweet spot on the screen at Sphere and it's going to look amazing. Well, you know, when the intro is like, AJ goes, yeah, then I have to start singing, you are my fire. But it sounds like this, you are my fire. Because I'm so scared. I'm so scared to go up on this lift because I don't like heights. So I would rather perform that song on tour or somewhere else where we're about maybe, you know, 10 to 15, 20 feet above.
2: He's one of the only people I know that can sing afraid, but not sound afraid.
1: Well, I try not to. I've got a little practice.
0: And now that we're back on solid ground, here's 19 on the countdown. My body isn't ready. Somber.

0: 2018. Repeat it. Martin Garrix and Ed Sheeran.
1: Coming up next.
0: Alex Warren's on the way with a song that was number one a year ago this week. And happy birthday to Hilary Duff. This Monday, she soars four spaces right here. With our fastest riser next.
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Fairmount, Wyoming, and on our military bases and naval ships around the world, on the American Forces Network, this is American Top 40. 17, mature Hillary Duff.

0: Rubber Band Man 16, Mumford & Sons featuring Hozier.
1: Counting down the hottest songs of the week and up to Alex Warren. Alex is a big fan of Shawn Mendes and said that besides his singing ability, he's the human embodiment of a beautiful being. His words. His connection to Shawn goes back to high school because Alex's classmates said the two singers looked identical. And while Alex doesn't see the resemblance, he leans into the comparison and made this joke as he closed out the countdown when he filled in as guest host a few weeks ago. Play that joke.
2: Ryan's back next week, so if you had fun, my name's Alex Warren, and if you didn't, my name's Shawn Mendes. Bye!
1: Here are his ordinary 15.
3: They say the holy water's watered down, and this town's lost its faith. Our colors will fade eventually, so if our time is running out, day after day, we'll make the mundane a masterpiece. Oh my, my, oh my, my love, I take one look at you, you're taking me out.

Alex Warren, 15. That's ordinary. Let's get to Benson Boone. He said one of the biggest lessons he learned over the past year is that it's incredibly easy for him to get carried away with his ego. He admitted that after Beautiful Things became a golden smash, he thought that he could do anything. And he quickly realized that he does have limits, and that experience reminded him that in many ways he's still an up-and-coming artist. So he changed his attitude and got back to work trying to make new fans all over the world. Here's his latest at 14.

0: Benson Boone at 14.
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0: Mostella Lefty and Gracie Abrams hold their place on the countdown with hits on the way. And Dominic Fike moves up a couple more with his four-time platinum single next.
2: American Top 40 is back in a sec.
3: I'm Sam Ward, and it is a beautiful but cold day down here in High River, and there's plenty happening at the 5th annual Brian Chip Chase Show and Shine. Now, the car show kicked off at 9:30 a.m. today and started with a live performance of O Canada that took place on the main stage down by the Highwood Museum. And just in a little bit here at 11 a.m., Hurricane Felix is performing live rock music on the main stage. And if you head down to George Lane Park to the bandstand, they have live music being performed all day. So if you're looking for some live music while looking at the cars, make your way to either of those locations. Now, later on today at 2 p.m., we have some registration prizes taking place. 2:30 p.m., trophies will be awarded. And at 3 p.m., the 50-50 draw will take place. And of course, the moment we have all been waiting for, at 3:15 p.m., the charity truck raffle draw will also be taking place. You still have plenty of time to go buy some tickets, visit all the food trucks, and of course, look at all the beautiful cars they have down in downtown High River and at George Lane Park. I'm Sam Ward, reporting live from downtown High River.
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8: From concept

Baby Doll, Dominic Fike. It's AT40, number 13. With the title of Gracie Abrams' new album, Daughter from Hell, was the final part of the process, but it felt perfect because it connected to an inside joke with her collaborators without realizing it. Her producer, Aaron Dessner, once nicknamed Gracie the Basement Lady because of the low-layered vocals she recorded in what he describes as in a demonic way. So when she chose Daughter from Hell as the name of her album, it made perfect sense because to her friends, it felt like a different way of saying the Basement Lady. No matter what you call her, here she is. Gracie Abrams, Hit the Wall, 12.

Gracie Abrams, 12, Hit the Wall. All right, a lot of Olivia Rodrigo's fans study her lyrics academically, but now her music has inspired an official museum exhibition. It's called Olivia Rodrigo, The Cure Unraveled, and it's on display at the Grammy Museum in Los Angeles, highlighting props from her music videos. You have until February to check it all out, and her latest single could land on the charts soon. Here it is, Stupid Song, AT40 on the Verge track.

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0: 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Cole in Dallas, Texas, 11 years old, tells us he loves this one. Benny Halsey Khalid. You got it.
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3: A mix of sun and cloud today, a high of 13. Partly cloudy tonight, a low of minus 2 with frost. Tomorrow it'll be sunny and 18. On Tuesday, a mix of sun and cloud, a high of 18. Wednesday, sunshine and 13. Current weather conditions can be found anytime on your Okotoks Online app. I'm Judy Peters.
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0: Mr. Know-It-All Teddy Swim at number 10.
1: And there isn't a single Taylor Swift song that hasn't had every detail analyzed by fans. But the other day, she confirmed that there are multiple meanings to her latest, I Knew It, I Knew You. As an example, she explained one of the first lines of the song. I knew you through the days of the blades of the grass in summer. Could be D-A-Z-E, as in a memory that's blurry at the edges, or D-A-Y-S. You know what that means? Here it is. However, it sounds to you. Number 9.

Bruno Mars in the 8th spot. Oh, I just might. It's 1840. You probably know Sarah Bareilles from her 2008 track Love Song, which spent 10 weeks on top and went on to become the number one song of the year. She's got a new one out. It's written as a tribute to a close friend who sadly passed 6 years ago. It's called Just a Kid. 1840 Breakout. You

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1: Just a kid. Sarah Bareilles and AT40 Breakout.
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4: 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And if you're looking for something to do right now, definitely make your way to the main stage, as Hurricane Felix has been performing a live rock set since 11 a.m. and it goes until about noon. So if you're looking for some great live music, you know where to find it. Also, head down to George Lane Park to the bandstand, as they have live music being performed all day. Now, there's lots to look at here, but if you haven't made your way down yet, definitely wrap up in about 5 layers, as it has been a chilly morning so far. I'm Sam Ward, reporting live from downtown High River and George Lane Park.
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10: Moving through the top 10. And the Jonas Brothers have starred in TV shows. They perform sold-out tours all over the world. And they have a star on the Walk of Fame. But now, they can officially say they are Disney legends. We'll hear from Nick, Kevin, and Joe about being inducted into that exclusive club after Midnight Sun.

0: number 7, AT40. It's Zara Larsson. So back to the Jonas Brothers. They got a lot going on. Big tour this weekend, kicking off new music on the way. Their iHeartRadio podcast, Hey Jonas. But in the middle of all that, they were also inducted as Disney legends, celebrating their long history with the Walt Disney Company. When we talked to the Jonas Brothers the other day, they told us how it felt to be officially considered legends and a look at their future with Disney. Here's Joe Jonas.
1: I think working with Disney all these years and to share the room with Anne Hathaway and The Rock, formerly known as Dwayne the Johnson, it really is special to receive something such like a high honor. 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I mean, we just released Camp Rock 3 only a few weeks ago as producers, which is kind of wild, and so maybe more in the future.
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1: Coming up next,
0: Ella Langley keeps her spot close to the top of the countdown, plus Ariana Grande's on the move to score her 4th top 5. 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
1: I'm Sam Ward, and it is a beautiful day outside today, and I am in downtown High River and at George Lane Park for the 5th annual Brian Shipchase Show and Shine. Now, it's a little cold, so if you do think about coming down to the Show and Shine, definitely wrap up in about two layers. But it's an awesome event, started at 9:30 and runs until about 2 p.m., and then from 2 to 3, they have awards, trophies, and raffles being drawn. Now, I've seen my dream car here today. The guy even let me sit in it, and I think my life is now complete, so maybe you can find yours too. If you're looking for something to do on this beautiful Sunday day, head down to downtown High River to the Brian Shipchase 5th Annual Show and Shine. I'm Sam Ward, reporting live from downtown High River.
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3: Nothing left but the top five. And it's exciting when you hear that your favorite artist is going on tour, but it's rare to find out your favorite movie is hitting the road, right? We'll tell you about the film concert experience that could be stopping in your city after five. Hate that I made you love me. Ariana Grande.

0: Ariana Grande, Hate That I Made You Love Me, number 5. So when the Wicked movie released in 2024, it was one of the biggest movies of the year, and its soundtrack became just as big of a star. So next year, they're going to take the film and the songs on the road, a special musical experience headed to concert halls around the world where fans can watch Wicked Part 1 on a massive screen while a full symphony orchestra performs the music all live. The series kicks off with a preview in San Francisco on the 16th of January, and the world premiere is set for January 23rd at Radio City Music Hall in New York. You want to check out the dates? 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

0: So easy. Olivia Dean at 3. For the past couple weeks, Bruno Mars has had a hold on number one. But with Halloween approaching, Dracula wants to reclaim that spot. And after a month away, we'll find out who has the biggest song of the week when we reveal the top two in a sec.
1: American Top 40 continues next.
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3: A mix of sun and cloud today, a high of 13. Partly cloudy tonight, a low of minus 2 with frost. Tomorrow it'll be sunny and 18. On Tuesday, a mix of sun and cloud, a high of 18. Wednesday, sunshine and 13. Current weather conditions can be found anytime on your Okotoks Online app. I'm Judy Peters.
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0: everybody, it's Sam Ward, and I am in downtown High River and George Lane Park for the 5th annual Brian Ship Chase Show and Shine. Now at 9:30, the car show started, and it runs until about 2 p.m. later on today. And then from 2 p.m. to 3 p.m., they have specific trophies, prizes, and raffles being announced and given away. In the meantime, you can show up to downtown High River to look at the 883 registered cars they have scattered all throughout downtown and in George Lane Park. And while you're at it, at the bandstand in George Lane Park, they have some live music. And on the main stage down at the Highwood Museum, they have Hurricane Felix performing a live rock segment from noon until about 1 p.m. So make sure to make your way down there. It's a little bit of a chilly day today, so make sure to bundle up, maybe wear about two layers, as that's what I'm wearing, and it is perfect out. But it's a beautiful day, so if you have nothing else to do on Sunday, make sure to make your way down to downtown High River. I'm Sam Ward, reporting live from High River.
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2: A mix of sun and cloud today, a high of 13. Partly cloudy tonight, a low of minus 2 with frost. Tomorrow it'll be sunny and 18. On Tuesday, a mix of sun and cloud, a high of 18. Wednesday, sunshine and 13. Current weather conditions can be found anytime on your Okotoks Online app. I'm Judy Peters.
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0: Hey everyone, it's Sam Ward, and I am in downtown High River and George Lane Park for the 5th annual Brian Ship Chase Show and Shine. Now, the car show started at 9:30 a.m. this morning, and we kicked it off with a great live performance of O Canada at the main stage down by the Highwood Museum. Now, the car show only runs until 2 p.m., so there's not too much time left, but from 2 p.m. to 3 p.m., you can still look at some of the cars, and there's going to be the prize draw announcement for the Christmas charity truck, the 50-50 draw, and then obviously the trophies that they're giving away. I had a great day out in the sunshine. It started off a little cold this morning, but it was truly a great event today and for a great cause. I'm Sam Ward, reporting live from downtown High River.
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2: A mix of sun and cloud today, a high of 13. Partly cloudy tonight, a low of minus 2 with frost. Tomorrow it'll be sunny and 18. On Tuesday, a mix of sun and cloud, a high of 18. Wednesday, sunshine and 13. Current weather conditions can be found anytime on your Okotoks Online app. I'm Judy Peters.
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1: Con the artist, where's your girlfriend? Hey, I'm Sharon Church. I was at the grocery store yesterday. 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A mountain of marshmallows, brown sugar, sweet condensed milk, Macintosh toffee, all sorts of ingredients that usually get cleaned out during Christmas baking season. I'm telling you,

0: It's the season of autumn leaves, pumpkin spice, and football. And we're all in. The fun in the Foothills Cruiser is on the road. 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Where the sun always shines. The Eagle 100.9. 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

0: weekend sacrifice. 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Happy Sunday. I'm Sharon Church. Well, the leaves have finally started to fall. A little bit. I bet it's because the trees have noticed all of the pumpkin spice lattes wafting in the air. They're like, ooh, that's our cue. I, like many others, love the burr months. September, October, November, December. Just so many new and exciting things happen in these months. Like back to school, of course, then Thanksgiving, Halloween, and then immediately after Halloween, and I'm talking immediately, Christmas. Well, okay, that's not entirely true. I do hold off decorating until after Remembrance Day. Or at least I try to, but I do sneak in a little Michael Bublé, if you know what I mean.
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10: 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And we will have some top rodeo athletes from the foothills participating. 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
2: Partly cloudy tonight, a low of minus 2 with frost. Tomorrow it'll be sunny and 18. On Tuesday, a mix of sun and cloud, a high of 18. Wednesday, sunshine and 13. Current weather conditions can be found anytime on your Okotoks Online app. I'm Judy Peters.
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song will never get old. It's Mark Ronson and Bruno Mars, Uptown Funk. I'm Sharon Church. Walk off the earth, fire in my soul. Coming up, but first, here's Somber. 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
1: Everyone's got opinions, nothing but words, but it don't make a difference when they care about yours.

Cameron Whitcomb, you and me. Hey, I'm Sharon Church. Okay, I know Canadians love their craft dinner, but this is getting ridiculous. Canadian soda maker Solly's have teamed up on a limited edition cream soda with the flavor of KD. 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I mean, yeah, I'll try it, but only out of pure disgusting curiosity. 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Oh, they'll last. Here's Justin Bieber, Speed Demon.

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0: 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I'm Sharon Church. Orange Shirt Day is coming up. It's this Wednesday. Truth and Reconciliation Day. And if you're looking to buy an orange shirt to wear for your kiddos or for yourself, be sure that you're buying from Indigenous vendors that pledge to donate the proceeds from their sales of orange t-shirts to groups that raise awareness about the residential school survivors, such as the Orange Shirt Society, which also lists official retailers on its website. Rob Schultz, he's the founder of the online marketplace Shop First Nations, says shopping for orange t-shirts from Indigenous businesses is a tangible step toward economic reconciliation.
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2: Partly cloudy tonight, a low of minus 2 with frost. Tomorrow it'll be sunny and 18. On Tuesday, a mix of sun and cloud, a high of 18. Wednesday, sunshine and 13. Current weather conditions can be found anytime on your Okotoks Online app. I'm Judy Peters.
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I'm Sharon Church. Before that, we heard from Miley. Just Miley. No Cyrus. We're done with Cyrus. In case you missed that memo, it's just Miley. And here's just Hoobastank with The Reason.

0: It's the season of autumn leaves, pumpkin spice, and football. And we're all in. The fun in the Foothills Cruiser is on the road. 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

Pablo, because I do. Good afternoon. I'm Sharon Church. Hope you're enjoying your Sunday. Are you team productive weekend or team relaxation? 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

0: LaBelle won last night. I'm Sharon Church wrapping up for this afternoon. Just a reminder for you guys, A Day to Listen returns next Wednesday, bringing hundreds of radio stations across Canada together for a 12-hour broadcast marking the National Day for Truth and Reconciliation. 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
3: Partly cloudy tonight, a low of minus 2 with frost. Tomorrow it'll be sunny and 18. On Tuesday, a mix of sun and cloud, a high of 18. Wednesday, sunshine and 13. Current weather conditions can be found anytime on your Okotoks Online app. I'm Judy Peters.
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2: 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Congrats to all the athletes who are going to be off to Canadian Finals Rodeo. It kicks off in Edmonton October the 7th. And we will have some top rodeo athletes from the foothills participating. 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

0: It's the season of autumn leaves, pumpkin spice, and football. 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
2: Partly cloudy tonight, a low of minus 2 with frost. Tomorrow it'll be sunny and 18. On Tuesday, a mix of sun and cloud, a high of 18. Wednesday, sunshine and 13. Current weather conditions can be found anytime on your Okotoks online app. I'm Judy Peters.
1: From the airwaves to your inbox, we bring you the news that matters. Subscribe to the Daily News on OkotoksOnline.com.